0: On a Christmas Eve in the afternoon.
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0: An American sloop came into view, and a pirate cried to her, "Heave to!"
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0: Opuścimy rano je, bo znów gdzieś płyniemy
1: w górę i w dół, yeah!
2: RMF Szanty.
3: Me name it is Dan Dan.
4: Oh.
3: Me name it is Dan Dan.
4: Oh.
3: Somebody stole my rum.
4: Oh.
3: He didn't leave me none.
4: Oh.
3: The no good son of a gun.
4: Oh.
3: Me name it is Dan Dan.
4: Oh.
3: A sailor man I am.
4: Oh.
3: Somebody took my knife.
4: Oh.
3: Somebody took my wife.
4: Oh.
3: Me name it is Dan Dan.
4: Oh.
3: Me name it is Dan Dan.
4: Oh.
3: This moment I arose.
4: Oh.
3: Somebody stole my clothes.
4: Oh.
3: And a hanky for my nose.
4: Oh.
3: Now it runs and glows.
4: Oh.
3: Me name it is Dan Dan. I like bread and jam.
4: Oh.
3: Somebody stole my bread.
4: Oh.
3: I'll knock him on the bloody head.
4: Oh.
3: I'm a carton off quite dead.
4: Oh.
3: Me name it is Dan Dan.
4: Oh.
3: Drink rum from an old tin can.
4: Oh.
3: Me face is pale and wan.
4: Oh.
3: Cause I cannot get me none.
4: Oh.
3: But I'll dance and sang and hum.
4: Oh.
3: Me name it is Dan Dan.
4: Oh.
3: I come from an Irish clan.
4: Oh.
3: I'm a big tough whaling man.
4: Oh.
3: So shove on the frying pan.
4: Oh.
3: And feed me beefsteak fan.
4: Oh.
3: Me name it is Dan Dan.
4: Oh.
3: Me name it is Dan Dan. Dan.
4: Oh.
3: Bend your backs and hold.
4: Oh.
3: Just heave away and pull.
4: Oh.
3: Just one more pull, that's all.
4: Oh.
3: Just one more pull.